0: definitely was in the right.
1: Yeah, it's definitely like he's just cruising for cruising.
0: Yeah, I don't know, I was really drunk at the time.
2: You just told me it was in pumping to number two. Yeah, that's why he doesn't come up on 311. So after that yelling and screaming and telling him why he wasn't coming up on 311.
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2: 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Yeah, the picker. Picks with the fingers going. Okay.

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1: Thanks, Mo.
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0: Thank you very much. Thank you very much.
1: 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Thank you, guys.
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It's not time to make a change. 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